I used to meet you down on Woods Creek Road. You did your hair up like you were famous.

just to think of me that night and what I went through. I thought it was a Helen or Maria or whatever giving me head.

think we've changed, not for the better. We stopped believing in